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1: So there's this viral 90-90 rule, and it is very simple. You pick up an item and you ask yourself two questions. Have I used it in the last 90 days? Will I use it within the next 90 days? And if the answer to both is no, it's probably your time to either donate it, sell it, or toss it, all right? Seasonal items like winter coats, holiday decorations, luggage, those things, those are obvious exceptions, right? But professional organizers say that the 90-90 rule works because it really cuts through those endless, what if I need this later, questions we ask ourselves.
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5: 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Looking for Auburn football? That's moved down the hall to 106.1 WTAK. Auburn football lives on WTAK this fall. 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
1: So am I a coffee drinker? Absolutely, okay? I've got two little ones and I work full time. I'm, you know, wild. But here's the thing. If you drink coffee, apparently your body has less fat, more muscle. You're welcome. 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
1: So another reason to love coffee has been found, and they basically said that people who drank more coffee tended to have more muscle mass and less body fat, even when their BMI was about the same as people who drank little to no coffee. So they found that the heaviest coffee drinkers had lower levels of total and visceral fat and higher levels of skeletal muscle. So in other words, the scale, it might not show too much of a difference, but your body composition will. Now, they did find that it's possible that coffee drinkers have other habits that contribute to a healthier body composition, but still, if you're a coffee lover, you're welcome.
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1: So holiday shopping usually starts after Thanksgiving. 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All right. 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
1: That was Rod Stewart, Forever Young, which, can I just be real? I wish we could all be. What's going on? It's Michelle Fay. Rod Stewart did announce, though, that next year will be his final tour, but he wanted to clarify, all right, while it is his final tour, it's not a retirement. It is simply his last rock and roll tour, thanking his fans for everything they've given him, and hopefully he's able to give his fans something in return.
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1: So looking at my internet browser, I can see a million tabs open. And honestly, it very much feels how my brain feels on the inside, right? 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Because a lot of us, according to some experts, they say that we're being inundated with too many tab syndrome. It's that feeling that our brain is juggling a million things at once, can't quite keep up. And a lot of people get just 9 minutes of peace after waking.

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1: They really did kill it at our iHeartRadio Music Festival. I'm talking about the Goo Goo Dolls with Iris now. In case you missed it, this was an epic performance. iHeartFestival.com. 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
1: Hey, it's Michelle Fay. I am checking out, but thank you for allowing us to keep you company. 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
0: Christina, I've got some great requests coming up. Let's do some Journey on the Way. Don't Stop Believing. Oh, I love that one. First, it's Men at Work for Brian, who's also with the Men at Work. 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

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Hey, it's Christina. Okay, so let's talk about skills you wish you had. Okay, maybe you've tried and you can't really get it down. 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

0: of Murphy, Sam, and Jody. This is 100.3 The River. Here we are on your Thursday morning, and I want to know about the skill you wish you had. Maybe you've tried. You've taken lessons for it. You've watched videos. You've really tried to nail what down, but have failed every time, Chris.
1: Ironing. I can't tell you how many clothes I've ruined this process.
0: Yeah. I'm not that great at it either. I just get the wrinkle spray. I won't lie.
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Well, it looks like John Mayer will be doing his own solo residency at the Sphere. Last time he was with Dead & Company. Remember that?

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1: Bring on the Monday, honey, $1,000. Let's get you hooked up. I will give you the scoop coming up in 7 minutes.

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1: Hi, it's Christina. 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
1: 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Real Christmas trees? Maybe it's time to buy a fake one. 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

0: 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What's the skill you wish you had, Ryan, but you just can't nail it down? What is it?
1: Yeah, cooking beyond like making egg. Forget it. I'm done.
2: 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Hey, it's Rick Burgess. Are you ready? We're bringing the Rick Burgess Show to the 256. 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The world's greatest garage band is reunited to rock the Rocket City October the 9th at the Mark C. Smith Concert Hall. 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

100.3 The River. Well, it looks like Michael Jackson's bad jacket and his white crystal iconic glove, I'm sure there's one of many, are being auctioned in Abu Dhabi, as well as some Princess Diana things. They're saying just a few collection of items, I think 11, are going to be selling over 4

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Hi, it's Christina. All right, so let's talk all about it. Skills that you wish you had, even maybe working on it, but no luck. 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
1: Hi, it's Christina. Well, Phil Collins receiving his flowers for the Rock and Roll Hall of Fame induction ceremony happening on November 14th. Now, no, he will not be performing. A lot of people have been asking about that. He won't be giving us a rat-a-tat-tat, but I'm sure the tributes will be just amazing.

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1: 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You know, the people that love to go in and try all the delicacies, the best foods in the world. You might want to head to Austin, Texas, Seattle, San Francisco, Portland, Oregon, and Miami, Florida came in at number one.

0: Seattle's greatest hits, 100.3 The River. Hi, it is Christina. All right, so let's talk about skills you wish you had, even though maybe you've been trying again, and you've been failing at what, Chris?
1: Ironing. I can't tell you how many clothes I've ruined with this process.
0: 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Works like a charm.
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Hi, it's Christina. We've got Katrina in the waves with Walking on Sunshine coming up. 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You know, Purple Rain is coming out on Broadway, and I hope it tours. I never meant to

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1: Well, here's some good news. Virginia scientists are finding ways to reverse damage caused by MS. Yep, I guess it's this drug, this UVA drug, has reversed MS damage in mice. And they're hoping that could actually happen for our human friends.

put a bunch of music from our favorite decades in a blender. 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

0: Good morning. 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
1: Sam, you had shared that having a dog helps us live longer.
0: Yeah, that was the morning pick-me-up from a couple of days ago.
1: And so there's been some comments about it for sure. Denise said, it's definitely nice to come home to your dog. Makes you happier when you're single.
2: It does.
1: You second that, don't you?
2: Yeah.
1: Amy said, I lost my baby a month ago and I have felt empty ever since. Going to get a new baby this weekend.
0: Good.
1: Nothing will replace my soul dog, but I feel like I have so much left to give another baby. Amy, that's the way. I believe in that. And giving yourself a week, and there's nothing wrong with giving yourself months even, but I always feel like I will always adopt again in honor of the dog I've lost, in honor of all the dogs that need good homes.
0: I agree.
1: Champ is a rescue.
0: Yeah, I agree 100%. It's a very personal thing, so everybody handles it differently. But if you can mentally get to your place, you're not disrespecting the previous animal that you had by moving on. No. You're giving life and a home to another animal that actually needs it.
1: That's just like them, actually.
0: And it's one thing my parents, you know, never wanted to replace their dog after she died. And again, it was their choice, Frenchie, right? But they... You know, I just thought that they were missing something. You know, don't judge that that's the only dog you could ever possibly have. Because they don't live forever anyway.
1: I remember your mom saying something about that, like it was just too painful. So she didn't want to feel vulnerable in that way.
0: Sure.
1: And, you know,
0: I respect that too.
1: Respect it, but you can also feel the joy again too.
0: Yes. Yeah.
1: You know, you get both anyway in life.
2: I don't want to feel that again, what happened with Gus.
1: But...
2: it's going to happen again in I don't know how many years, but it's still worth it. I'm having fun.
1: And,
0: good. And it's happened to us 10 times. We've lost 10 dogs. You know what I'm saying? It never gets easier, but you understand, you know what I mean? You're ready to try to do the next happy home for whatever pet.
1: We were talking about Champ being older and how he can barely walk. When we walk in the afternoons, it's really only a block and he just sits down. Debbie said, Jody, you should think about getting a wagon for Champ on the days he isn't up to walking and he can go for a ride.
2: Yeah.
1: Murphy, I have not thought about that yet.
2: There's a couple in my neighborhood that they have this little white dog that they walk around in the past year or so. They've pulled the wagon. Sometimes he's walking, but they always have the wagon in case he wants to get in and ride.
1: I think we need to do it, Murph.
0: You got to try. What is your prediction? Do you think he's not going to stay in the wagon?
1: I know.
0: I know him. You're right.
1: But thank you, Debbie, and thank you, everyone. Jump in anytime.

0: Good morning. It's Murphy, Sam, and Jody on 100.3
1: I've noticed a lot of complaining on social. Ha ha. Haven't we all?
2: Hard to believe.
0: Isn't that what social is?
1: Talking about social media, I've recently noticed an uptick in of complaints about thrifting becoming more expensive. And thrift pricing has gone up. I know that as someone who thrifts and consigns, it has gone up.
0: It makes sense. I guess everything grows in, you know, prices. And these thrift stores, even though a lot of it comes from donations, I mean, they still have electricity to pay for and employees to pay for.
1: Yeah. You know. Our financial analyst here is going to break it down.
0: Well,
1: and Murphy is a business mind. So you probably are going to nod your head to all of these. But here's why thrifting is more expensive. Not according to Murphy, according to the market. Higher operating cost. You know, even though the stuff, their merch is donated, you know, they have higher rents, they have truck fuel, they have utilities, they have all the things.
3: That's what Murphy said.
1: I know. The other thing, their pricing teams have become more savvy. They are looking, when they get a handbag in, they can bloop, check it with an app to see what it's actually worth, as opposed to the sweet days when a clerk would throw a Coach bag out on the floor for $10. Man, those days are gone, but it's okay. Fair market. I'm all about fair market, but that's happening. The pricing, they don't just hire clerks anymore. They hire pricing teams sometimes. Mm-hmm. And so just knowledge is power for them. And then a surge in demand. It's all about demand, right? Everybody's wanting to shop thrift and save. It's fun. I find it to be a bit of a, what do you call that? A rush.
3: When
1: I find something incredible for a low price. And it's fun for me, as you guys know, I like fashion and I like to switch things out of my closet often. And that's the only way. I would bankrupt us if I was, you know, I have a deep closet and it's because I bargain shop and thrift.
0: But you know, I never thought about that. That's why they teach you in school the laws of supply and demand, because if they're, a lot of people at one time had little interest in the used market. They wanted to buy new and trendy and all that. But now that it really is a thing in the last 10 years, it's really become its own business. Yeah. That makes sense.
1: I feel like it's almost a hobby for me. It's so fun. The other thing, what can you do about it if you still want to thrift or you want that feeling and those

0: It's Murphy, Sam, and Jody on Huntsville's Greatest Hits, 100.3
1: Sam's
0: The River.
1: Music news.
2: We found out this week that Charles Kelly from Lady A, he announced that he's been diagnosed with a rare form of blood cancer. It's multiple myeloma, which can build up in bone marrow, cause easily broken bones, fatigue, frequent infections.
3: Oh, no.
2: Supposedly incurable. It's incurable.
3: Yeah.
2: But advanced treatments let the remission last longer and longer and longer.
0: Okay.
2: So
0: okay.
2: He says he's very optimistic about treatment. And in the meantime, he's not slowing down. In fact, this past weekend, they were on stage somewhere singing, but he says he's going to continue to perform because that's where he belongs and that's what he wants to do.
0: That's beautiful.
3: And that's what he should do, honestly, for his own health throughout it. You know?
2: Got some more Dolly Parton news for you. You know, before she passed, we were finding all of these things out. She recorded an acceptance speech for the Americana Music Awards. Found out this week that, you know, she's got the new coffee out, A Cup of Ambition.
3: Cup of Ambition.
2: She recorded a commercial for that. She doesn't speak in it. She's just like putting on makeup in front of a mirror and all that stuff. But she's also recorded a little welcome for her new museum that opened this week, the Life of Many Colors Museum.
4: Hi, everybody. It's Dolly, and I am so proud to invite you to my Life of Many Colors Museum opening right here in the heart of Nashville.
3: Oh, yeah. She sounds great.
2: I know. And this was a couple of months before she passed away. It opened up Tuesday, by the way, in the new Songteller Hotel, the one that she built in Nashville.
3: Yeah.
2: So goodness knows what else we're going to hear from Dolly.
0: No kidding.
2: As the months go on. If you love soundtracks, got a great one for you. There's a new show on Freeform, but it's also Disney Plus and Hulu, called Coven Academy.
3: Oh, yeah.
2: It's teenage witches.
3: Mm-hmm. In New Orleans.
2: Boarding school. Tiffany Thiessen is the head mistress.
3: Yes, she is.
2: So that'll get me to watch. And they've got this killer soundtrack. Lady Gaga.
3: Yes.
2: Benson Boone is on there. Gracie Abrams, with Taylor Swift.
3: Oh.
2: Cat's Eye is on there. Olivia Rodrigo.
3: Wow.
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2: 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And even, everybody's favorite, the Backstreet Boys.
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1: Of all people, I have to ask you this, Murphy. Have you ever heard of the 3-month rule? Because it sounds like something you would throw out in a meeting, right?
2: Oh,
1: Doesn't it, Sam?
2: Yes.
1: It sounds like a Murphyism.
0: So is this a business thing or a relationship thing?
1: Yes.
0: All right, we're three months into this relationship. Where's it going? Oh, that's what it is for real?
1: I saw the 3-month rule for dating.
0: Oh, okay.
1: But then I also saw the 3-month rule for mental health. And it's like, oh, the informal mental health one. So which one do you want first?
2: Dating.
1: Dating.
0: Yeah, that sounds more fun.
1: It does mean don't first impression, don't give up after a date or two. After about 3 months, you will see someone's mask slip away and maybe butterflies go away. And maybe you can actually get to know somebody if you give it more than a month.
0: And that goes either direction. It will let you know if you're not compatible or if your first impression wasn't great. It will let you know maybe you
1: are. Maybe they can step up.
2: And
1: exactly.
2: It also works on binging TV shows. Give it a couple of episodes.
1: Oh, it's true. That's not a 3 month.
0: Yeah, three months is a bit much.
1: Is that a 3-episode plan?
2: Yeah.
1: Three is a good number.
2: Yeah.
1: It is a really good number. And so there's something to be said for giving something 3 months. It works in the dating world. There's no hard science. But they say also when it comes to mental health, and I'm not talking about a formal psychiatric rule. Those exist. About how giving meds to patients.
0: Sure,
1: I'm talking about the informal therapy rule guideline that if you go, and this is more important, this is why I bring it up. If you put your big pants on and you go to therapy, which is really hard for a lot of people to sort of pull that trigger and say, I need help with this. Give it at least 3 months before you feel comfortable with someone, before you can let it sink in, what you're learning, what you are expressing. Therapist will say that it takes that long for a patient to really feel comfortable. That doesn't mean you've gone every day to therapy. It means, I guess, however often you decide to go. 3 sessions, 6 sessions.
0: They need to be able to have the time to get to know you also, because you can't learn somebody's entire story in 2 or 3 sessions.
1: Also, how can you sit down? Not everyone's going to be comfortable revealing a lot to a stranger, a new person right away. It takes you time as the patient to pull your layers off. So 3-month rule, it works in a lot of places.
3: Who's watching what? 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
1: Before
0: with Murphy,
1: we start
0: Sam
1: the
0: and
1: show
0: Jody.
1: Today, two very important questions for my husband, Murphy. Two important questions. You rolled in here just now and you were telling me, hey, I guess you didn't realize it, but I had a severe blood sugar low last night. You're a type 1 diabetic. And I'm thinking, okay, well, tell me about it. And you went to 40. You were at a 40 last night in the middle of the night.
0: Yeah, that's pretty low. Yeah, which
1: that's
0: hasn't really happened low. In a long time. Yeah.
1: That's shaky low.
0: Yes.
1: So number one.
0: Shaky, sweaty low, actually.
2: Well, what's a normal for a normal person? What's your
1: what's a normal blood sugar?
0: Where does it live, you mean, on a normal basis? Between 80 and 110.
1: That's when you feel good, 80 and 110. Above that, you won't feel good. And below that, you will feel very shaky.
0: Yeah.
1: Right. So you had a 40 blood sugar last night. I mean, a long time ago when we first got married, I think we talked about a number, a below number in which you would wake me. And 40's in that range. Yeah. I think you should have awakened me. I really do. Because
0: I didn't want to do that. It's, you know, this was like 3 in the morning. You would have been, you know, getting up anyway. I know.
1: You should have. Were you in the kitchen shaking, treating a low blood sugar?
0: Yeah, it was the whole the busting the sweat thing. That's my clue is when I, even if I don't know how low I am, when you start sweating like that, that's your body's, you know, response.
1: So the question number one, why didn't you wake me? Because you didn't think it was so. I'm just here to tell you 50 or lower, I'd like you to wake me. Okay, can we reagree on that?
0: If you really want, yeah. I mean, it's. I didn't feel like I was going to be in any dire trouble. I just couldn't get the, and for any type 1 diabetic that deals with this, you know, will understand. I also could not get it to come back up fast enough. So I'm continuing to treat. Well, what happens after you treat?
1: It goes
0: to the opposite extreme, off the charts on the other side. So it is the, it's a really difficult roller coaster yo-yo. And so no matter how long you've been dealing with type 1, and I have since my 20s, you know, that, you know, it's, you're going to have to manage it when it happens.
1: I thought you would wake me and I would just, it's not like I'm going to give you that glucose injection thing, which I know where that's
0: kept. No, that's if I'm passed out. I don't give that to me unless I'm not responsive.
1: I know. I just know where that is and I'm at the ready if I ever have to. The second question is, what did you treat with? Because we don't have a bunch of straight Cokes and juice in the house.
0: No, I had these little glucose gummies, which are for this.
1: Oh, yeah.
0: And then, and then Sprite. Which I had.
2: Oh, is it the new Sprite?
0: No. I'm not picky at that point. It's got to be sugar. Yeah, it's got to be sugar.
1: Okay, 50 or below. You're going to wake me up? New deal?
0: Yeah, deal. I feel bad about it, but if you want me to, sure.
1: You feel shaky about it, do you?
0: I do.
1: All right, coming up at 6:53, things to know to start your day. Coming up next, though, we're going to dig into your comments from social media.
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0: favorites. Isn't that cool?
1: The smell makes it the tradition. As soon as you walk, as soon as I walk in and smell it, I mean, that's like some holiday happy. So if you drop that in the middle of July, I'm smiling.
0: I want to say this. If you buy a slice of pumpkin bread at a coffee house, that's fine. It's all well and good. I've had those too. There's something about this one, this recipe. It's more like pumpkin cake.
1: Yeah, yes, it is.
0: And it's better the second and third day. Murphy, have you noticed? Have you taken the lid off of the cake plate and sliced a piece?
1: Yes, I have.
0: Something about
1: it. Surprised you haven't noticed.
0: It feels
2: moister.
0: It's more moister. You're right.
2: Is moister a word?
0: Candy said, looks great. My daughter just asked me to make banana bread. Okay, cool. Mm-hmm. Rebecca, first day of autumn, I always give my family and friends pumpkin bread or pumpkin cookies. Terry sent this and sent a picture. I'm a type 1 diabetic, so I made pumpkin bread with almond flour and monk fruit, plus other ingredients, of course, for a blood sugar friendlier version.
1: Wow, that's a good idea. Yeah, because it's one of those I know I need a dose for if I'm going to eat it.
0: Yeah.
1: Because it's a combination of the sugar and the fat, but it's so worth it.
0: Yeah, I don't think I've ever even made it with Splenda instead of sugar.
1: Monk fruit is closer to stevia in its type. I mean, it may be a little sweeter because stevia can be bitter. But that would be interesting to try. It might be a flavor altering though from what we're used to.
0: You understand there's a little pride for me when I bake it and it tastes exactly the same every time.
1: Yeah.
0: Because it's something that I've nailed.
1: Yeah.
0: If I was a gymnast, I would have just done a complete vault.
2: You can walk in the kitchen and do it anytime and it's going to taste
0: exactly
2: the same.
0: And my family and friends that I give it to depend on that. So I don't know if I want to mess with it.
1: Well, you did a little tweak on the one this weekend, though, and you asked me if I noticed it, and I did. I couldn't put my finger on it. It's like the sweetness is a little bit different, and you tried a little vanilla in it.
0: I just put a little bit of vanilla extract in it. Well, thank you.
1: So subtle, though.
0: Thank you for your comments. Go get the recipe at murphysamandjody.com.
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1: Jody's Murphy, Hollywood Sam, and Jody. Outsider.
2: Sam, have you gone back yet and watched the movie called Tony, which is based on
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2: The Anthony Bourdain, like the younger, like it's a 19-year-old Anthony Bourdain.
4: I need a job. 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
2: Wait for it.
6: We open Wednesday to Sunday. Start at 11 a.m. That means that you are here at 10:45.
2: Yeah. Okay, so it's about the transformative summer that he had when he was 19 years old, which, you know, changed his life and made him the chef and the food enthusiast that he became, Anthony Bourdain. I bring it up because it came out, it was in theaters in August. So you can find it on streaming now. And I know that his biography, his that book that he wrote called Kitchen Confidential.
3: Yeah, Kitchen Confidential.
2: It's one of your favorite books.
3: This movie like expands on a couple of the chapters in that, because in that book he talks about his first time working, I think it was in Providence,
2: yeah,
3: where he worked for the first time at restaurants, and
2: right,
3: how he was introduced to the crazy people that work in restaurants.
2: Right, and it's his take on the, like, it takes you inside the restaurant business and into kitchens, and it is very interesting. It's your favorite book. I bring it up because Kitchen Confidential is getting a new collector's edition with rare photographs, some additions, even a different cover, and some more info about his life from other people, even though he was the original author of the book. It comes out October 20th.
0: Coming up next, Sam is the food dude.
3: Yeah, we got some new food coming to the grocery store, including Christmas chicken nuggets.
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0: 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It's Murphy, Sam, and Jody on 100.3
1: Sam's always
0: the
1: up
0: River.
1: On the new eats. He's the food dude.
2: We've got some holiday foods rolling out. Still haven't seen the Christmas tree cakes from Little Debbie yet.
0: I mean,
2: I'll holler when I see those.
3: Those shouldn't be there yet, but when they do show up and you see them, get them because they will be gone.
0: Yeah, you have to grab them.
3: It's ridiculous.
2: The folks at Tyson are giving us holiday nuggets. Three different shapes: reindeer, Christmas tree, and gingerbread man.
3: Yay! That's so fun for children. I'm sorry, you can play with your food with that, and should.
0: Hey, look, dinosaur nuggets were requested by name in our household.
3: Oh yeah.
2: I mean, then the reindeer can jump and
3: very good.
2: Also, another holiday treat: Hostess Twinkies. We've got a new flavor for Christmas: Snickerdoodle.
0: That's
2: the cream will be Snickerdoodle.
0: Yeah, is that the first time Hostess has done a different flavored cream in a Twinkie?
2: I don't know.
0: Because a Twinkie's always been a Twinkie.
2: Yeah, well, you're getting Snickerdoodle cream in the middle.
0: I bet that's good.
2: And they're also bringing back hot cocoa and marshmallow donuts. This is Hostess.
0: Okay.
2: Donut. Never figure out how to say that word.
0: I think it's donuts because it's based off of a donut. Yeah.
3: Okay.
1: Although it looks like Don. Okay.
2: V8 has something new for us. You know, they have V8 and we had V8 Energy. Well, now we have V8 Energy with electrolytes.
3: Okay.
2: It's going to come in the cans and also the flavor mix packets: lemon lime, strawberry, passion fruit, and white peach.
3: As with everything, it is a tough market. The drink market is a tough market here in the land of plenty.
0: Well, the hydration market especially has become really competitive.
2: You can get those now on Amazon, Walmart.com, and then they'll be in stores starting next year.
3: Okay.
2: Anybody here a fan of Blue Diamond almonds?
3: Very much.
2: Got another flavor for you: sour cream and onion.
3: Oh, wait. We've had them.
0: Yeah, we've tried those.
2: Oh, really?
0: Yeah,
3: we found them and bought them.
2: And?
3: They are good. They're still not as good as the wasabi ones.
0: I think that's because the wasabi is so punchy, you're expecting that. But if you eat enough of them, it's like eating ranch on a salad.
3: Okay, Murph.
2: And Kerrygold, the Irish butter company.
3: Yes.
2: Have you ever seen the Irish butter?
3: I have, of course.
2: They now have cream cheese spreads. They have onion and chive, original, strawberry, and honey.
3: That is so good. We'll look forward to those for like cheese boards even.
2: Or the holidays.
3: Yes. Thank you, food dude.
0: Three things to know today coming up next.
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5: 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Now, it's a new home, but the same show. Yours truly, Speedy, Greg Adler. Same big laughs. The show that you know every single morning, just on a new station. 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
1: The River. Here's three things to know today.
2: Number one, Medicare open enrollment starts in 2 weeks. 2 weeks from today, October 15th, and runs through December 7th. 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And the FTC's big warning is that scammers will use lookalike web addresses and official-looking pages at this time. 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
3: Yeah.
2: Go directly to Medicare.gov or healthcare.gov.
3: Don't follow
2: those are your two places that take you where you need to be. Number two, a single lady, 36 years old, making headlines because she got tired of swiping on dating apps, and she decided to just put a detailed husband application using a Google form in her Instagram account. It's a 3-page application. She says she's looking for someone handsome, intelligent, kind, loyal, generous, who's good for coffee dates, dinner dates, good conversation, and wants to see where things go. She received over 1,000 direct messages, husband applications, if you will. Applications closed last night, so we'll see who she finds and who she calls back. And number three, today is October 1st. It's significant for a lot of us. What does it mean for you? The beginning of you eating pumpkin spice? Do you decorate this weekend? Do you shop? Do you eat more? Do you look toward the end of the year? The answer is really all things.
1: You're up to date. Three things to know today.
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1: You guys were kind of making fun of me the other day when I was talking about watching Ocean's 11, the George Clooney version, the first movie. If you want to learn how to like dress classically and so stylish like Brad Pitt in that movie, and how I pay attention to all that stuff. I'm influenced by what I watch and read. I really notice everything. And you guys were sort of making fun of me for noticing that. And I want you to know, it's also happening with what I'm re-binging. One of my favorite shows ever, ever, ever. It's such a beautiful show. And it's The Crown on Netflix. So influenced by it, Murphy. There was a scene in an episode I watched recently. It was the Jackie Kennedy came to Windsor Castle episode.
2: Right.
1: Well, the Kennedys came and had, you know, dinner with the royals and how that went. And there's a scene where just Jackie Kennedy comes and visits with the queen, and they're sitting there having tea and crumpets.
3: But in this job, I've learned, as I'm sure you have too, not to take things too seriously. People say things for all sorts of reasons.
1: Do you hear her
3: get misquoted,
1: eating? She's serving herself some clotted cream, which is on top of a crumpet, and they're having tea. I notice the teacups. I notice the furniture. It makes me want tea. After that episode, I made some tea, and I drank it out of a little cup, because I was cold anyway.
4: Is it talking a British accent?
1: No, not in my head. There's a British accent.
0: She has done that a few times.
1: But so influenced by what I watch that I want you to know, Murphy, I'm thinking about this weekend, let's go to that English place that we like to go to with the tea and the crumpets. Do you want to have crumpets again?
0: Sure.
1: Do you remember what a crumpet is?
4: Yeah, what is a crumpet?
1: It's like a biscuit and a pancake had a baby.
4: Oh.
1: It's what I thought. It's kind of, right?
0: Yeah.
1: It's kind of like a
0: thicker
1: pancake. Well,
0: there are two things that they serve. One is a crumpet, and what's the other thing that they serve? It's the salt.
1: Scones.
0: Yes.
1: And they're fantastic.
0: But they're not like the scones that you get at a coffee shop. They're real, and they're soft, and they're delicious.
1: They're so, so good. And when we went there with our daughters, Taylor and Phoebe, Phoebe was the one who said, this is clotted cream, and you put this here, and you do it with lemon curd, and it's like, what is all of this?
0: Yeah,
1: and it is delicious.
0: You don't have to be proper. They're not really judging you, but you are looking around to make sure that you're not the only one doing it wrong.
1: So influenced by it that I'm craving this. Would you like to do that this weekend?
0: Sure.
1: Go get some tea and crumpets. We can put our pinkies in the air.
0: Do I have to speak in a British accent like Sam said?
1: I would love it if you did.
0: Coming up, Jody has another Hollywood Outsider, and next, your morning pick-me-up.
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0: can help it. So I was just picking up a few things before my cousin came over and we were hosting. I can't remember what I had in my little basket, but there were two older ladies in front of me. The first lady was at the checkout and she was about to be finished paying for her things. And there was another lady right in front of me, directly in front of me. And she had only like two things in her arms. And she was struggling with her phone. She was struggling with the Walmart app. And I noticed this, but I didn't intervene. And then she said to me, she said, go ahead in front of me. I can't figure this out. And I'm supposed to try to figure out how to pay for this through the app. And I said, well, no, I don't need to go ahead of you. Do you want me to help you? And the lady in front of her says, yeah, what do you want me to help you? And you don't want to get into somebody's app and get into somebody's payment information unless they want you to. But you could see that she was grateful for me to help her. And I'm thinking, if you only knew how unsavvy I really am.
1: That a potential disaster was looming.
2: Wait till I tell Murphy and Sam.
0: Anyway, I do use the app also.
1: Yeah.
0: It's been a long time since I put my payment information in, but I figured I could try to help her navigate it. And so I offered to help and we were looking at her phone and we couldn't get there to the payment section of her app. I think her phone was also slow.
1: I mean, I agree. I think that's probably has been one of the more confusing things about that app in the past.
0: Oh, thank you.
1: And now that they're finally doing tap to pay, it eliminates that problem.
0: Right. Yeah. Okay. So while she and I were still trying to figure it out, even the little assistant Sparky was, you know, hey, can I help you? And I'm like, yeah, let's pay. The lady in front of her said, what do you have in your hands? The first lady who was about to leave. And she said, I'm just going to pay for it for you.
1: Oh.
0: And I looked into what she had. She had a box of cookies, but she also had a box that was a lock and key set, a new door and lock for her home or apartment. And I'm thinking, I wonder how much that cost. But she volunteered to pay for it before the lady holding the phone could say, thank you.
1: Oh,
0: it was beautiful. Really, and we never figured out how to work the app.
1: Coming up next, Jody has another Hollywood Outsider.
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2: A surprise hit, a sleeper hit at the movies this year was this thriller, horror, suspense movie called Obsession.
3: I wish Nikki Freeman loved me more than anyone in the entire world.
2: Man, it's an age-old tale, right? Mm-hmm. He's crazy about her. She's in the friend zone. He wishes on some old object. That, you know, I want her to be more crazy about me than anybody in the world. And of course,
4: then she goes crazy.
2: Then she goes absolutely crazy. It's called Obsession. It's a spine tingling story tale. Well, the guys who put it together, they're back together for a new film. It's called Anything But Ghost. They've shared it on their Instagram that it's coming. They're going to star in it this time alongside like Aaron Paul and some other people joining Bryce Dallas Howard. Anything But Ghost is about these wannabe ghost hunters who end up finding themselves, it's a horror comedy, and, you know, running into everything else and every other kind of problem. And it's coming soon in May. So they had the money.
4: That sounds like fun.
2: And the money to bring us another project, and they shall. Moving on to something, I didn't see this one coming. Arnold Schwarzenegger in a holiday movie coming soon.
5: I'm Santa Claus.
2: It's called The Man with the Bag, and his bag gets stolen. You get it?
4: Hasn't he been in a Christmas movie already?
2: 30 years ago.
4: Jingle All the Way.
2: Yeah. This one, Prime Video, December 2nd.
4: Coming up next, going to hear from you.
2: More proof that your family dog helps you live long.
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1: Huntsville's greatest hits.
2: Sam, you had shared that having a dog helps us live longer.
0: Yeah, that was the morning pick-me-up from a couple of days ago. Mm-hmm.
2: And so there's been some comments about it for sure. Denise said, it's definitely nice to come home to your dog. Makes you happier when you're single.
3: It does.
2: You second that, don't you?
3: Yeah.
2: Amy said, I lost my baby a month ago and I have felt empty ever since. Going to get a new baby this weekend.
0: Good.
2: Nothing will replace my soul dog, but I feel like I have so much left to give another baby. Amy, that's the way. I believe in that. And giving yourself a week, and there's nothing wrong with giving yourself months even, but I always feel like I will always adopt again in honor of the dog I've lost, in honor of all the dogs that need good homes.
0: I agree.
2: Champ is a rescue.
0: Yeah, I agree 100%. It's a very personal thing, so everybody handles it differently. But if you can mentally get to your place, you're not disrespecting the previous animal that you had by moving on. No. You're giving life and a home to another animal that actually needs it.
2: That's just like them, actually.
0: And it's one thing my parents, you know, never wanted to replace their dog after she died. And again, it was their choice, Frenchie, right? But they, you know, I just thought that they were missing something. You know, don't judge that that's the only dog you could ever possibly have. Because they don't live forever anyway.
2: I remember your mom saying something about that, like it was just too painful. So she didn't want to feel vulnerable in that way.
0: Sure.
2: And, you know, I understand.
0: I respect that too.
2: Respect it, but you can also feel the joy again too.
0: Yes. Yeah.
2: You know, you get both anyway in life.
3: I don't want to feel that again, what happened with Gus.
2: But
3: it's going to happen again in I don't know how many years, but it's still worth it. I'm having fun.
2: And,
0: good. And it's happened to us 10 times. We've lost 10 dogs. You know what I'm saying? It never gets easier, but you understand, you know what I mean? You're ready to try to do the next happy home for whatever pet.
2: We were talking about Champ being older and how he can barely walk. When we walk in the afternoons, it's really only a block and he just sits down. Debbie said, Jody, you should think about getting a wagon for Champ on the days he isn't up to walking and he can go for a ride.
3: Yeah.
2: Murphy, I have not thought about that yet.
3: There's a couple in my neighborhood that they have this little white dog that they walk around. In the past year or so, they've pulled the wagon. Sometimes he's walking, but they always have the wagon in case he wants to get in and ride.
2: I think we need to do it, Murph.
0: You got to try. What is your prediction? Do you think he's not going to stay in the wagon?
2: No, he's not. I know.
0: I know him. You're right.
2: But thank you, Debbie, and thank you, everyone. Jump in anytime.
0: Three Things to Know Today is coming up next.
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0: Good morning. It's Murphy, Sam, and Jody on 100.3 The River, Huntsville's
1: Here's
0: greatest
1: three
0: tips.
1: Things to know today.
2: Number one, the FTC, Federal Trade Commission, has opened an investigation into AI companies, including OpenAI and Anthropic, over possible risk to all of us, to consumers. They met in Washington, major tech leaders of these companies, along with the president, and they signed a voluntary agreement calling for them to police their own systems.
3: Yeah.
2: And of course, the FTC can impose civil penalties if investigations find violations under consumer protection laws. Number two, the best pop culture Halloween costumes. Everybody's thinking of this because today's October 1st. They say one of the big ones is Nikki from the movie Obsession. Also, look for some Odyssey characters trick-or-treating this year. Harry Styles from the Dance No More video, and a lot of little Dolly Partons.
3: Dance No More is the shorts, right?
2: Little, you got to wear the little red shorts. Correct. And number three, speaking of October 1st, on the streamers, they drop new stuff. Netflix wants to turn your couch into 2008. As of today, all five Twilight movies are streaming.
4: Nobody's ever loved anybody as much as I love you.
2: All five. Also, The Devil Wears Prada, the original, Bring It On, Love Actually. There you go, Sam.
3: There you go.
2: And all of the Bourne movies.
3: Oh, really?
2: It is time to binge.
1: You're in the know. Three things to know today.
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1: Coming up, Murphy, if you're into thrifted living, why is it more expensive to thrift now? 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

Murphy, Sam, and Jody on 100.3 The River. 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
2: Here's a story I never thought I would do, things I never thought I would be saying to you, but Tom Cruise's new political satire drama, a movie called Digger, looks like it could, and it opens this week, looks like it could become one of the year's biggest bombs.
3: Everything changes. One day you're a cat.
4: Just take a little taste for
2: it. It's strange. I want to see, you know, this is him taking an artistic leap. Because even the camera angles are weird here. You know, you got to like weird to like this movie. And he's wearing like facial prosthetic. He doesn't look like Tom Cruise.
5: Yeah.
2: And by the way, the movie is tracking to make only like $12 million. The budget for this ballooned up to $180 million for them to make it. Production ran long. He plays an eccentric oil tycoon. I'm going to try to set you up here. And then he is a part of causing a major environmental disaster. And so then the White House president, played by John Goodman, brings him in to say, you have to help us fix this.
5: Even watching the trailer, I'm just not interested.
2: I know. And Tom Cruise is doing everything he can to promote it. He was on the Jennifer Hudson show yesterday, dancing through their spirit tunnel.
5: Their tunnel, yeah.
2: And he's doing all kinds of, you know, he's trying to do what he can do. But, you know, reviewers are like, this is
5: awful.
2: They call it agony, a swing and a miss. Maybe that'll make you want to go see it more. It's called Digger.
0: So you might have noticed mornings are sounding a little bit different here on 100.3 The River, Huntsville's greatest hits.
2: We are Murphy, Sam, and Jody, honored to be your new morning show on The River. Murphy and I are married. Sam is the other man in my life and Murphy's bromance. We have a lot of fun. It's good for the whole family and an encouraging place to be.
5: Our friend Rick Burgess and his crew, well, they are still here. They just moved down the hall to 106.1 WTAK, Huntsville's rock station.
0: Rick, Speedy, and Greg and the crew, they're still here, and we look forward to getting to know you, Murphy, Sam, and Jody, on Huntsville's 100.3 The River.

0: It's Murphy, Sam, and Jody on Huntsville's Greatest Hits.
1: Of all people, I have to ask you this, Murphy. Have you ever heard of the three-month rule? Because it sounds like something you would throw out in a meeting, right?
2: Oh,
1: Doesn't it, Sam?
2: Yes.
1: It sounds like a Murphyism.
0: So is this a business thing or a relationship thing? Like,
1: yes.
0: All right, we're three months into this relationship. Where's it going? Oh, that's
1: I
0: what it is for real?
1: I saw the three-month rule for dating.
0: Oh, okay.
1: But then I also saw the three-month rule for mental health. And it's like, oh, the informal mental health one. So which one do you want first?
2: Dating.
1: Dating.
0: Yeah, that sounds more fun.
1: It does mean don't first impression, don't give up after a date or two. After about 3 months, you will see someone's mask slip away and maybe butterflies go away. And maybe you can actually get to know somebody if you give it more than a month.
0: And that goes either direction. It will let you know if you're not compatible or if your first impression wasn't great. It will let you know maybe you are.
1: Maybe they can step up.
2: And
1: exactly.
2: It also works on binging TV shows. Give it a couple of episodes.
1: Oh, it's true. That's not a 3 month.
0: Yeah, three months is a bit much.
1: A three-episode plan?
2: Yeah.
1: Three is a good number.
2: Yeah.
1: It is a really good number. And so there's something to be said for giving something 3 months. It works in the dating world. There's no hard science. But they say also when it comes to mental health, and I'm not talking about a formal psychiatric rule. Those exist. About how giving meds to patients.
0: Sure,
1: I'm talking about the informal therapy rule guideline that if you go, and this is more important, this is why I bring it up. If you put your big pants on and you go to therapy, which is really hard for a lot of people to sort of pull that trigger and say, I need help with this. Give it at least 3 months before you feel comfortable with someone, before you can let it sink in, what you're learning, what you are expressing. Therapist will say that it takes that long for a patient to really feel comfortable. That doesn't mean you've gone every day to therapy. It means, I guess, however often you decide to go. 3 sessions, 6 sessions.
0: They need to be able to have the time to get to know you also, because you can't learn somebody's entire story in 2 or 3 sessions.
1: No, and also, how can you sit down? Not everyone's going to be comfortable revealing a lot to a stranger, a new person right away. It takes you time as the patient to pull your layers off. So 3 month rule, it works in a lot of places.
3: My dog.
0: So you might have noticed mornings are sounding a little bit different here on 100.3 The River, Huntsville's Greatest Hits.
1: We are Murphy, Sam, and Jody, honored to be your new morning show on The River. Murphy and I are married. Sam is the other man in my life and Murphy's bromance. We have a lot of fun. It's good for the whole family and an encouraging place to be.
2: Our friend Rick Burgess and his crew, well, they are still here. They just moved down the hall to 106.1 WTAK, Huntsville's rock station.
0: Rick, Speedy, and Greg and the crew, they're still here, and we look forward to getting to know you, Murphy, Sam, and Jody, on Huntsville's 100.3 The River.

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2: Yeah, we're going to the grocery store today for all kinds of new stuff, including Christmas chicken nuggets.

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1: Sam's always up on the new eats. He's the food dude.
2: We've got some holiday foods rolling out. Still haven't seen the Christmas tree cakes from Little Debbie yet.
0: I mean,
2: I'll holler when I see those.
3: Those shouldn't be there yet, but when they do show up and you see them, get them because they will be gone.
0: Yeah, you have to grab them.
3: It's ridiculous.
2: The folks at Tyson are giving us holiday nuggets. Three different shapes: reindeer, Christmas tree, and gingerbread man.
3: Yay! That's so fun for children. I'm sorry, you can play with your food with that, and should.
0: Hey, look, dinosaur nuggets were requested by name in our household.
3: Oh yeah.
2: I mean, the reindeer can jump and
3: very good.
2: Also, another holiday treat: Hostess Twinkies. We've got a new flavor for Christmas: Snickerdoodle.
0: That's
2: the cream will be Snickerdoodle.
0: Yeah, is that the first time Hostess has done a different flavored cream in a Twinkie?
2: I don't know.
0: Because a Twinkie's always been a Twinkie.
2: Yeah, well, you're getting Snickerdoodle cream in the middle.
0: I bet that's good.
2: And they're also bringing back hot cocoa and marshmallow donuts. This is Hostess.
0: Okay.
2: Donut. Never figure out how to say that word.
0: I think it's donuts because it's based off of a donut. Yeah.
3: Okay. Although it looks like Don.
2: Okay. V8 has something new for us. You know, they have V8 and we had V8 Energy. Well, now we have V8 Energy with electrolytes.
3: Okay.
2: It's going to come in the cans and also the flavor mix packets: lemon lime, strawberry, passion fruit, and white peach.
3: As with everything, it is a tough market. The drink market is a tough market here in the land of plenty.
0: Well, the hydration market especially has become really competitive.
2: You can get those now on Amazon, Walmart.com, and then they'll be in stores starting next year.
3: Okay.
2: Anybody here a fan of Blue Diamond almonds?
3: Very much.
2: Got another flavor for you: sour cream and onion.
3: Oh, wait. We've had them.
0: Yeah, we've tried those.
2: Oh, really?
0: Yeah,
3: we found them and bought them.
2: And?
3: They're good. They're still not as good as the wasabi ones.
0: I think that's because the wasabi is so punchy, you're expecting that. But if you eat enough of them, it's like eating ranch on a salad.
3: Okay, Murph.
2: And Kerrygold, the Irish butter company.
3: Yes.
2: You've never seen the Irish butter?
3: Of course.
2: They now have cream cheese spreads. They have onion and chive, original, strawberry, and honey.
3: That is so good. We'll look forward to those for like cheese boards even.
2: Or the holidays.
3: Yes. Thank you, food dude.
4: 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Looking for Auburn football? Let's move down the hall to 106.1 WTAK. Auburn football lives on WTAK this fall. 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

100.3, The River. Good morning. Happy almost Friday. I'm Martha Quinn. We're going to get through the Thursday workday now. Classic by classic. You and me and all of our fellow music fans who are rocking out here. It's Kenny Loggins right now. Group

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Happy Rockstar Kid Day. 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Tell me about a kid you're proud of with our free iHeartRadio apps. Talk back microphone. You just tap it. You'll get to me and I can get you on next.

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was the one who introduced the hits we love during her MTV days. And she's still here playing them. The Martha Quinn Show, 100.3 The River.

0: Huntsville's greatest hits, 100.3 The River. Lining up some Starship to play for you in just a few minutes. You've got me, Martha Quinn. Like every Thursday, it's Rockstar Kid Day. Induct a kid you're proud of into the Rockstar Kid Hall of Fame. Here's a very proud dad talking about his three kids, oldest to youngest, and each of them are at pivotal places in their lives.
1: My oldest is a senior this year, and he started his senior year with a new Jeep that he saved all the money for. And my freshman started a new high school, and I've got a fifth grader who is in his last year of elementary school. So just want to give a shout out to Braden, Gemma, and Levi. Thanks, Martha. You're awesome.
0: Thank you. Appreciate that. And your kids, Braden, Gemma, and Levi, are now inducted into the Rockstar Kid Hall of Fame. Thanks for joining, Dad. Tell me about a kid you're proud of. Tell me what they're accomplishing that's making you say, this kid is a rock star. They're out in the world working hard. Give them some props here. They could be in the spotlight later today. 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It's Rockstar Kid Day.
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If I had a lawn mowing company, I would for sure name it after this band cutting crew. But if you do have a lawn, when do you know when to do your final mow before winter? 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

Phil's Greatest Hits 100.3 The River. You and I are going to talk about AC/DC's final show of their Power Up Tour because it's a new date. That'll be a News That Rocks at about 11:40. My name is Martha Quinn. Check it out. It was today in 1982 that John Mellencamp had both America's number one album, American Fool, and the number one single, which was this little ditty about Jack and Diane.

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0: 100.3 The River. Martha Quinn with you. I hope you're having a great Thursday. Every morning, right at this point, as we're heading towards noon, it's time to jump into this steamy, sweaty, hot mosh pit for your daily update from the world of rock and roll, your news that rocks. AC/DC is about to wrap up the U.S. portion of their Power Up Tour that rocked about a million fans. Their final show was supposed to be last night's in Philadelphia, but because last Friday's show in New Jersey at MetLife Stadium was postponed because of the nor'easter storm that was happening in the area, the new final AC/DC show on the Power Up Tour will be tomorrow night at MetLife Stadium in Jersey. Thank you to singer Brian Johnson, guitar player Angus Young, and the entire AC/DC organization for coming to the U.S. and unleashing your undeniable power of rock. We salute you and appreciate you. That is your news that rocks. Stay here with me, Martha Quinn. Today's mixtape, three songs with something in common, kicks off at noon.
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100.3 The River. So in case you missed it, wanted to let you know that the Huntsville City Council unanimously approved a sales tax exemption on hearing aids for 2027 through 2029. So if you know somebody with a hearing aid, make sure they know this. It'll definitely save them some money.

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1: I'm Blair Davis. Hope you're having a great day so far. And as always, thank you for spending part of your day with me. I wanted to know if this is just my friend group text or if it's everybody else's too. There has been this major shift, I would say probably over the last couple of years, but it is so evident now. We're all kind of in our mid to late 30s. And the things we discuss in the group text, I'm thinking, I mean, teenage me would be appalled. I'm talking how excited me and my girlfriends get when our kitchen is clean. Or, oh, I got this new vacuum cleaner. You should really check it out. Let's see. What else do we brag about in the group text? Clean sheets. Like, we get so excited when we're like, oh, it's a Sunday night. We've had a Sunday reset at the house. And I got the sheets washed and dried and back on the bed. Like, that is the ultimate. Like, look at us. Look at me go. I'm trying to think of what else. Oh, this is one that's been definitely talked about with me and my best friend, Mackenzie, lately. Going to bed early. We were talking because we have a couple of events coming up that we're going to be at together that is going to require us not only to get up and get fully ready and more dressed up than we normally would be and stay out past 9 p.m. We're terrified. We're like, how are we going to survive? We're over here planning like naps during the day, extra white monster energy drinks just to be able to stay past 9 o'clock. We didn't even go out till 10 or 11 usually. And so is it just our group text and we've just turned into elderly 90-year-old women in the last couple of years, or is this a normal thing?
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5: 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Looking for Auburn football? That's moved down the hall to 106.1 WTAK. Auburn football lives on WTAK this fall. 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

100.3 The River. So just a heads up, the city of Cullman is actually accepting applications for patrol police officers. The application deadline is very quickly approaching, though, October 14th. So make sure to head over and apply online if you are interested.

100.3 The River. So have you ever been to Scarecrows in the Park at Veterans Park in Priceville? It's something really fun they do every year, and I've actually been asked to be a judge this year, so I'm going out there next week to check them out. I have to post all the pictures and videos over on my Facebook page.

0: This song is running on the original factory batteries, so we'll probably need to swap in a new pair of AA's in a song or two. Just FYI.
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0: 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I'm Blair Davis. Hope you're having a great day so far. And as always, thank you for spending part of your day with me. I thought this was such a fun surprise. Now, do you remember over the summer, the World Cup, there was a guy named Freddie the German. And this guy, he just became an internet sensation, traveling all around America and being completely fascinated by the things the rest of us don't even think twice about. Waffle House, Bucky's, Walmart, Ella Langley. I mean, he was just amazed and loved it. Well, Freddie actually posted that he doesn't have a football game plan this weekend. Instead, he is headed to Coleman for Coleman Oktoberfest. Yeah, I think this is great. The team over at Coleman Oktoberfest absolutely started immediately welcoming, saying, look, we cannot wait to show you some German Southern hospitality. Of course, things kicking off in Coleman today and running all weekend long. But I think this is perfect for Freddie to come and not only get a taste of what we bring to the table in the Tennessee Valley when it comes to Oktoberfest with Coleman Oktoberfest, but I think for him to get some more Southern hospitality. I mean, obviously he loves it here, so maybe he should be visiting a lot more often.
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River, we could see a lot of rain over the next few days in the Tennessee Valley. Some talks of it getting here tomorrow, but Saturday and Sunday definitely looking like we're going to need an umbrella if we plan to get out.

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If you are like me and you are a Dancing with the Stars fan, I wanted to make sure you knew we have our own version in the Tennessee Valley, and you can be there to see it live in person.

0: 100.3 The River. I'm Blair Davis. Hope you're having a great start to your day. You all know I am a big Dancing with the Stars fan. We're not going to get into the specifics of that because, let me tell you, I'm about to fight for a particular person, and it might be a hot take, so we're just going to set that to the side. What I wanted to tell you is we have our own version of Dancing with the Stars right here in Huntsville, except this one is doing something really good for North Alabama kids. It's called Stars Dancing for Heels. So 9 local community stars are paired with professional dance instructors, and they spend months getting ready to perform at the VBC in November. And the important part is the money that's raised through tickets, sponsorships, and votes helps the Heels program provide free medical, dental, and vision care for underserved kids right here in the Tennessee Valley. This is also a pretty big year for them because Stars Dancing for Heels is celebrating its 20th anniversary. I have a very good friend of mine, Becca Donovan, who is definitely getting all my votes. I'm just putting that out there. This is something I have been trying to get my husband Steve to do because I think that people would love to see it. He is not on board with it just yet, but I'm still working on it, I promise. I think this is so cool. I wish I could be a part of something like this. I would be horrible at it, but I feel like I'd have fun doing it. So if you're a Dancing with the Stars fan and you want to give back to the tiny humans in our community, definitely put this on your calendar. It's Thursday, November 12th at the VBC at 6:30. I'll be there and would love for you to be there too.
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at Soft Cell, and yes, they do have a new album out. You should go look it up. I bet you they're putting out some good stuff still after all these years. 100.3 The River, we're Huntsville's greatest hits, and I'm Dan McLean. Good afternoon. Here's Hearts and Magic.

Nickelback on 100.3 The River, Huntsville's greatest hits. I'm Dan McClain. If you want to see some live music, live country music, don't forget Rock the South kicks off today. And boy, what a big party it's going to be for the entire weekend. Lots of incredible country entertainers. RockTheSouth.com gets you all the information, and you can get your tickets there, too.

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That's Van Halen and Jump, 100.3 The River, Huntsville's greatest hits. I used to be able to jump back in the day, played basketball for a little while, sprained both my ankles about 12 times each, and that was the end of my jumping career. Oh, well, who cares? Now I just run my mouth. Here's Hall & Oates and Man Eater on The River.

0: Otis Redding sitting on the dock of the bay. 100.3 The River, Huntsville's greatest hits. I'm Dan McClain. Did you see the Farmer's Almanac came out with the 10 worst weather states in the U.S.? And you'll never guess if you haven't seen it, but Alabama's not on that list. We did not make a list. Can you believe it? For like the first time on any list, we didn't make it. I'm really happy about that, but I'm surprised too, because we do have a lot of tornadoes around here, but apparently, you know, Texas is the worst, and then there's nine others after that, and we're not anywhere near that. So that's wonderful. And I was just thinking that we do have poor luck with weather, I think, around here. You know as well as I, you go out there to wash your car and it's going to rain immediately, and you're going to get mud on it. Something's going to happen. And you know, they have Rock the South here now in Decatur. We haven't had rain for a long time. So bad luck. It's in the forecast for the weekend. Hopefully it's not going to be a bad situation, though. But who cares? It's just rain. I mean, I went to Woodstock. I didn't really, but I would have.
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100.3 The River, Huntsville's greatest hits with Dan McClain. How you doing? It's Thursday already. Got college football. Got the Braves playing tonight against the Phillies. Are they going to win the whole thing? Tonight's the night. We're going to find out. Here's John Mellencamp in Small Town on the River.

100.3, the River, Huntsville's greatest hits with Dan McLean. Another great thing going on starting today in Cullman. They have their Oktoberfest at Depot Park. It goes through Sunday. 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

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I'm Dan McLean. So the iHeartRadio Music Festival in Vegas was absolutely incredible, presented by Capital One. And guess what? 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Here's Prince.

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Madonna and Borderline, 100.3 The River, Huntsville's greatest hit. So it is kind of borderline for putting up your Christmas decorations, isn't it? Are you going to wait till November 1st, or do you start today, October?

0: Nobody in that next car can hear you. Probably.
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0: 100.3 The River, Huntsville's greatest hits. I'm Dan McClain. I am still dumbfounded about the story of the former staff member of the Auburn University football program who was arrested and charged with felonies. Did you see this story? After he allegedly leaked confidential information to rival college football programs. His name is David Randolph Jenrath. He's 24 years old. Somebody told me he was from up in Nashville. But he worked for the program until recently when they found out that he was trying to leak information to other colleges. And one of the other colleges didn't want to have anything to do with that kind of activity. And they turned him in. So now he's busted, and he could face some serious jail time and fines and things like that. I don't understand why, you know, it's like my buddy says, why ask why? I don't know. If really, seriously, about pretty much anything, why ask why? People do the dumbest things. So we're going to see what happens with him. But you kids out there, learn a lesson from this guy. Don't be doing stupid things like that. Felonies against an SEC college, they don't mess around.
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100.3, The River, Huntsville's greatest hits. Murphy, Sam, and Jody every weekday morning. They're the new morning show here on The River. I hope you're getting up early and enjoying it, and listening, and letting them know how much you love them. Do it. Here's Journey, Wheel in the Sky on The River.

Abdul, straight up, 100.3 The River, Huntsville's greatest hits. By the way, Billy Joel says he's doing much better than it sounds when you read the news that's out these days. We're going to talk about that coming up.

Cochran, Life's the Highway, 100.3 The River, Huntsville's greatest hits with Dan McLean. Man, we've got a lot of aging rockers who are having health issues. We were talking about Billy Joel a moment ago. Of course, Lionel Richie has been through a little bit lately, has a stint now, taking some time off. Going to be back out on the road and on American Idol next year, too. Here he is right now.

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100.3 The River, Huntsville's greatest hits. Game 3 of the National League Wild Card Series tonight with the Braves and Phillies. I don't know who I'm pulling for. Do I want the Braves or do I want the Phillies? That's a joke. It's North Alabama. We all pull for the Braves here, don't we? Except for my wife, of course. Here's

Outkast and Hey Ya, 100.3 of the River, Huntsville's greatest hits. Hey Ya, there's German food in Coleman tonight. If you're in the vicinity of Depot Park, don't forget their Oktoberfest kicking off tonight and going through Sunday. Big time fun. ColemanOktoberfest.com. You can get all the information.

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from the Abbey Road album, which, by the way, came out 57 years ago today in 1969. That's the Beatles and Here Comes the Sun. That album also had Come Together and Something and so many other great songs on it. 100.3 The River, where Huntsville's greatest hits. Here's Michael.

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0: Lori Orbison and You Got It, 100.3 The River, Huntsville's Greatest Hits. We were just talking about this being the anniversary 57 years ago that Abbey Road came out. What else happened on this date in musical history? It was 64 years ago in 1962 that the Beach Boys released their album Surf and Safari. And 28 years ago, John Fogerty in 1998 received his star on the Hollywood Walk of Fame. Did you see the video? I guess I'm friends with him on social media, so his stuff pops up all the time. He was at a gas station somewhere, one of the big gas stations, looked like a Love's or something like that. He was pumping gas, and whoever was with him started filming him while he was pumping gas because they had the music on the speakers overhead, and it was playing like Fortunate Son or something like that on the speakers, and he was just sitting there grooving to it. It was kind of cool. I like it. Must be nice when you're an old rocker and you go to a gas station and you start hearing your songs, kind of like yacht rock, I guess.
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100.3, The River, Huntsville's Greatest Hits. I'm Dan McClain. Thank you for spending some time with me here today. I hope you'll come back tomorrow from 3 until 7 o'clock. And, of course, 1 to 3 on WDRM Country.

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